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Carol G staying busy. She's got that new song out with Bruno Mars, and she's added a second tour date right here in El Paso. She'll be at the Sun Bowl September 5th and 6th. It's Mix 92.7. 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

0: 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We're going to get Litty Kitty. Both shows are sold out, but I'm just saying, you might want to hit follow on IG, Mix 92.7 EP. I'll see you at the show, and I'll be back on Monday. 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
1: And no joke, I just saw some girl on TikTok making a fart salad. You heard me right. 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Why can't we just say high fiber salad? I mean, I understand the correlation, but wow. The internet ceases to amaze me. 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You can even do pasta salad versions of it as well. So it doesn't have to be super quote-unquote healthy, but it's supposed to make things move along, okay? If you're feeling a little bloated, a little heavy, your body feels weighed down, make yourself a fart salad, apparently. You're welcome. Uh-huh. Come follow.
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And Channing Tatum seemingly reacts to the news that Harry Styles is engaged to his ex-fiance Zoe Kravitz. More on that coming up in The Buzz.

0: be romantic with his movie co-star. 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

All right, so I put my little list together last night of things that I want to accomplish in this month. I kept it simple. I kept it easy, but it's not going to start until I get back from vacation. Okay, because a couple of these won't be doable this weekend, but we're going to start after that and see where this month takes us. We'll talk about it next. I want you to start thinking about that for yourself as well. I love making little monthly goals because it gives you something achievable within 30 days, which is so much easier than like trying to do something for a whole year. You know, I mean, we can work towards it. Okay, baby steps, but we'll talk about what's on my list for this month coming up.

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1: And right now we're talking about my little monthly goal list. I love sharing this with you because one, it holds me accountable. I have to go back and look at the end of every month. We recap. I think about some other things I want to incorporate into my life, my schedule, whatever it is. And actually, speaking of schedule, I want to slow down this month. I'm going on vacation, yes, but after that, I had a jam-packed month last month, and I do have a couple of things coming up in June. So I'm like, the rest of May, we're going to take it easy. We're going to have some fun this weekend, and then we're going to also save money. Got to recoup from the vacation, and I want to food prep my meals Monday through Friday. I'll let myself have a little more freedom on the weekend. Plus, I have more time on the weekends to like whip up whatever I want, you know, if I want to cook something, if I want to grab something out. But Monday through Friday, I'm going to, if my meals aren't prepped, at least I will have a menu for the week, and we can get back on track. Those are my goals for the month of May. What about you? What do you want to hit in this month? Let me know.
0: You could try making your own playlist, but it's quicker to stream us at mixelpaso.com. Hashtag just saying.
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2: 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And I hope you guys are ready for the weekend. I am, because there is a lot of things going to be happening this weekend. Pónganse truchas, please drive safe, and do not drink and drive. We don't want to see anybody end up on FitFam. Por favor, I don't want to see you guys climbing the mountain. What am I saying? You know, I already know you guys are going to do it anyways. But please be safe. You definitely want to keep it locked because we might have tickets. We might have tickets to BTS. Saludos a las compas de BTS. I know you guys are already in town. And you guys, please, if you guys see a man about, por favor, act right. We don't want to end up on news like El Paso, other fans acting the fool. Por favor, please, guys. So I was going out to BTS already in El Paso. Welcome to anybody from out of town. If you guys are the first time here, welcome. Welcome to the 915. And well, like I said, there's a lot of things going on. You got BTS this weekend. You got Nietzsche Fest happening this weekend. Comic-Con this weekend. Man, whatever, like I said, whatever you guys are doing this weekend, please, please be safe. Do not drink and drive. And you definitely want to keep it locked here because I might have tickets for Disney on Ice. I might have tickets for Nietzsche Fest. You never know. You definitely just want to keep it right here. And before I kick off the mix, hold on. Before I kick off the mix, honestly, guys, without you guys, we would not have been as successful as we did this for our third annual Radiothon. And because of you guys, we raised over $46,000 for the El Paso Children's Hospital. And from the bottom of my heart, honestly, those that donated throughout, you know, both days, and especially you guys, man, I asked for a favor and you guys came through. Thank you so much. And, I asked for a favor yesterday during the 5 o'clock Bambucha. I never asked you guys for anything. I never have. And, but this was for a great cause, and it was to raise money for the children here in El Paso. And you guys heard a lot of stories that people here have been affected by it. And you never know. You never know when that can happen, but you guys came through, and all I gotta say is thank you guys. Honestly, from the bottom of my heart, thank you for donating, especially during the 5 o'clock Bambucha. That was awesome to see that you guys came through. It was our last hour, and holy smokes, you guys definitely came through, and I appreciate all the love, and thank you guys again for coming through for our third annual Radiothon Miracles for Kids. All right, let's get in the mix. I know yesterday, you guys didn't really get a chance to enjoy the Bambucha because, I mean, we're doing a Radiothon, but right now, I'm going to shut up. Let's get in the mix. Welcome, everybody, from out of town. Let's kick off the Bambucha right here on the new Mix 92.7. Vámonos!

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0: 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We are also on iHeart. You guys can find us under Gama, K-A-M-A 750. Looking at some traffic for you guys. There is one accident. That is on Vista del Sol and North Lee Trevino. That is the only accident being reported at this time. You guys, please drive safe. And is it true that Mother's Day this year lands the Mexican Mother's Day? Because I know you Mexican moms celebrate a different day. And, of course, the Mother's Day, the actual Mother's Day, is a different day. But this year, for some reason, it lands on the same day, on May 10th. Is that true? I just want to make sure I'm giving the right information. Because somebody told me here in the office that that's going to happen. But if it does, well, Mother's Day is just literally around the corner. All right. Definitely keep her locked because, like I said, I might have tickets for Meet Ya Fest. And I still might have tickets for Disney on Ice. That's going to happen next week over at the Coliseum. And tickets are on sale at DisneyOnIce.com. You want to get yours before they disappear. Got to take a quick break. Keep it right where it is. The 5 o'clock Bambucha.
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0: Got me up to 5 o'clock. Bombucci. Guys, please drive safe. I know there is some rain in the forecast. Hopefully not, because we want to enjoy our weekend. But if it does rain, yeah, I already know how it gets here in El Paso. For those of you who are from out of town, a little rain here in El Paso, and it just seems like everybody forgets how to drive. So just please, if it does rain, we're going to need all the people that don't have insurance to stay off the streets. No se crean, no se crean. Just please drive safe. And enjoy your weekend, because, yes, we already know BTS is happening this weekend. That's awesome for our city. And, of course, you have Micha Fest. That's going to be happening. Disney on Ice is happening next week, which we will have more tickets for you guys starting on Monday. Other than that, you guys, please drive safe. Enjoy your weekend. Do not drink and drive. And we'll see you guys back here on Monday. Se cuidan. It's the 5 o'clock Bombucha right here on the New Mix 92.7.
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2: 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Welcome back. I decided it's time to do another Get Ready With Me video today.
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